0: Joy George and the rest of Culture Club, our two up this afternoon here on the Feel Good Work Day. It's the Milker, Graham. How are you?
1: How are you, Katrina?
0: Oh, don't start calling me Katrina.
1: Oh, I couldn't resist that one.
0: Jesus, I get it all the time. I get, yeah, Katrina mainly, but Karina apparently is a hard name. I get Corinne, Karinya, Karanda, Carly, the guy in the building that we're in calls me Carly.
1: I assume you know why I called you Katrina.
0: Oh, because I've had listeners on lately, including Mick, calling me Katrina.
1: Was it Mick, was it?
0: Yep, that was Mick.
1: Yeah, him. Yeah.
0: That
1: was the reason why.
0: Yeah, no, and he won't call me Karina. He just keeps calling me Katrina. But anyway.
1: I'm sure you've been called worse.
0: Oh, yeah, definitely have. Yeah, no T in Karina. But anyway, you call me whatever you like, as long as you call me here on the Feel Good Work Day. Two ups. We're going to continue them in minutes.
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3: 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That's it, boys. Thank you very much.
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street's a shame. 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And I dreamed your dream for you, and now your dream is real.